0: Okay.
1: Yeah, the doctor don't know, but New York was killing me.
0: Okay.
1: New York
0: is killing me.
1: Bunch of doctors come around, they don't know that New York is killing me.
0: Okay.
1: Yeah, well, I need to go home and take it slow down in Jackson, Tennessee.

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And New York was killing me. 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

0: And then they looked up to me and they said, "You must dance." I said, "Shit, y'all don't know who the fuck y'all fucking with." Africa.
1: 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Lass die Triebe von elektronisch-sphärischen Klang.

0: 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Yes, that is the sound created by
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0: If love found me, it'd be a newfound land. And the wind rushes me, touching new ground now. When the new times down, when I speak, I growl. When I drink high tea, and when the wind rushes me, that's two times now. Could have been a fluke, just how.
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Pimpin' Now You Know. Cause if I'm pimpin', the hooker better go to work, bitch. 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No, first fix Pimp Daddy a drink. 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
1: 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It's Trey. Remember the first time you came out to the house? You said you wanted a spot like mine. But remember, anybody can get it. The hard part is keeping it, motherfucker.
2: What you want? You a house, you a car, 40 acres and a mule?

Her crime was living the one way there is, and that's screaming to get the tape off your lips. I came here to sing for tomorrow.

The two groups convicted of American sedition are the Proud Boys and the Puerto Ricans. We share a Wikipedia page. So what else can he say? It's ticker tape accumulation, neoliberal sublimation, new precariat, convinced that immigrants are corporations. Hold the phone, just be patient while we burn your poet's pages, while the doctor takes a medicine and tries to fuck the patients. Oh my God, they put her in a courtroom in Chicago.

country and so two guards took her legs and held her to the floor while another punched her in the face and gagged her like before and she got 50 years and more and they never said what for.

Listen to them. Children of the night. Children of the night. Children of the night. Children of the night. Children of the night. Children of the night. Children of the night.

save me, and how do I start to believe something made me, that life isn't pain and love isn't greed, and the land will provide and those sorts of things.

We want a God stage. From family, teachers, you're nobody, shit, I'm saying shit. And then I broke my piano one day. It's all over the fucking place in the house. And then I quit the house, and my family is with